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3: This is special was handed to all my soldiers over there in Iraq. Everybody right here. What you need to do is be thankful for the life you got, you know what I'm saying? 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

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Listen to the mariachi play at midnight. Are you with me? Are you with me?

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2: 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Nobody but

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2: I had some good things planned for 2018. I wasn't supposed to be drinking anymore. I wasn't supposed to be smoking anymore. And here I am having a cigarette in my hand and

that she wrote, Speech to the Young, Speech to the Progress Toward. Say to them, say to the downkeepers, the sun slappers, the self-soilers, the hominy ushers, even if you are not ready for the day, it cannot always be night.

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Or better yet, go to Times Square, take a picture of me with a Kodak. 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